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1: Hey there, Sam here with your latest weather update. Let's take a look at today's weather. The weather condition is patchy rain nearby. It's around 28 degrees today, but it feels more like 32. Winds are blowing at 7 meters per second. The UV index is zero. The sea is warm, about 31 degrees. As for tomorrow, the weather condition is moderate rain, with temperatures near 30, feeling like 34. Expect winds up to 9 meters per second. 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
2: Hello, I'm Sam, your AI weather assistant. Let's take a look at today's weather. The weather condition is sunny. It's around 29 degrees today, but it feels more like 34. Winds are blowing at 7 meters per second. The UV index is 1. The sea is warm, about 31 degrees. As for tomorrow, the weather condition is moderate rain, with temperatures near 30, feeling like 34. Expect winds up to 9 meters per second every Friday night. 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
1: 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DJ Ratanen at Sandek. 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
1: Island vibes and clear skies. Sam here to find out. Let's take a look at today's weather. The weather condition is sunny. It's around 30 degrees today, but it feels more like 36. Winds are blowing at 8 meters per second. The UV index is 4. The sea is warm, about 31 degrees. As for tomorrow, the weather condition is moderate rain, with temperatures near 30, feeling like 34. Expect winds up to 9 meters per second. 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
1: Welcome. I'm Sam, your AI-powered weather guide. Let's take a look at today's weather. The weather condition is sunny. It's around 31 degrees today, but it feels more like 37. Winds are blowing at 8 meters per second. The UV index is 7. The sea is warm, about 31 degrees. As for tomorrow, the weather condition is moderate rain, with temperatures near 29, feeling like 33. Expect winds up to 10 meters per second. 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
2: 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DJ Ratanen at Sandek. 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
2: Hello, I'm Sam, your AI weather assistant. Let's take a look at today's weather. The weather condition is sunny. It's around 31 degrees today, but it feels more like 38. Winds are blowing at 8 meters per second. The UV index is 10. The sea is warm, about 31 degrees. As for tomorrow, the weather condition is moderate rain, with temperatures near 29, feeling like 33. Expect winds up to 10 meters per second. 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
1: Island vibes and clear skies. Sam here to find out. Let's take a look at today's weather. The weather condition is patchy rain nearby. It's around 32 degrees today, but it feels more like 41. Winds are blowing at 8 meters per second. The UV index is 11. The sea is warm, about 31 degrees. As for tomorrow, the weather condition is moderate rain, with temperatures near 29, feeling like 33. Expect winds up to 10 meters per second every Friday night. 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
1: Hey there. Sam here with your latest weather update. Let's take a look at today's weather. The weather condition is patchy rain nearby. It's around 33 degrees today, but it feels more like 44. Winds are blowing at 7 meters per second. The UV index is 11. The sea is warm, about 31 degrees. As for tomorrow, the weather condition is moderate rain, with temperatures near 29, feeling like 33. Expect winds up to 10 meters per second. 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
2: Island vibes and clear skies. Sam here to find out. Let's take a look at today's weather. The weather condition is patchy rain nearby. It's around 33 degrees today, but it feels more like 43. Winds are blowing at 4 meters per second. The UV index is 9. The sea is warm, about 31 degrees. As for tomorrow, the weather condition is moderate rain, with temperatures near 30, feeling like 34. Expect winds up to 10 meters per second. 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
2: 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DJ Ratanen at Sandek. 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
1: Good day. Sam here with the latest weather for you. Let's take a look at today's weather. The weather condition is patchy rain nearby. It's around 33 degrees today, but it feels more like 43. Winds are blowing at 2 meters per second. The UV index is 3. The sea is warm, about 31 degrees. As for tomorrow, the weather condition is moderate rain, with temperatures near 30, feeling like 34. Expect winds up to 10 meters per second.

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2: 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What's on Samui today? DJ Ratanen at Sandeck. 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
1: Greetings. I'm Sam, ready with your weather update for today. Let's take a look at today's weather. The weather condition is light rain shower. It's around 34 degrees today, but it feels more like 47. Winds are blowing at 2 meters per second. The UV index is 1. The sea is warm, about 31 degrees. As for tomorrow, the weather condition is moderate rain, with temperatures near 30, feeling like 34. Expect winds up to 10 meters per second. 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

0: 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It's 7 o'clock.
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1: Good day. Sam here with the latest weather for you. Let's take a look at today's weather. It's a clear and sunny day. It's around 28 degrees today, but it feels more like 32. Winds are blowing at 5 meters per second. The UV index is 0. The sea is warm, about 31 degrees. As for tomorrow, the weather condition is patchy rain nearby, with temperatures near 29, feeling like 33. Expect winds up to 9 meters per second. 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